need you, but perhaps you're meant for more. I can't see where your story leads.

welcome back to English Hour in every Saturday, and Isanu will be back for you all, guys. And well, the new school year has arrived, guys, and maybe you have a plan to continue your education abroad. And are you currently preparing to TOEFL and IELTS tests? Have you ever prepared everything to get a good grades? Well, this time we'll discuss about TOEFL and IELTS. So if you want to know about TOEFL and IELTS, don't go anywhere and keep running on Nelsis.fm Pro 2 Makassar, teman terbaik kamu.

0: And we will continue about TOEFL and IELTS. Then if you have a reason to taking a TOEFL test and IELTS test, the second way to study TOEFL and IELTS is first know why you are taking the test. Then that why you can know what you need to learn extra. For example, if you take the TOEFL or IELTS test to get a job, to did it more self-taught work, pitching or presentation, so you need to have a note about the speaking and listening skill more deeply, so that you can know about the test and then the ideal score of the test. So how you hold the listening skills, you can familiarize your ears by listening to English podcast and also watching English film or movie without the subtitle. Try to make activity a habit, not just a preparation for the TOEFL test or IELTS test. And then have the target value. Who doesn't want to have a good grade? So you can become more diligent in processing a grade. Try to note down what the target grades you want to achieve, and then once you have a target score, try an online simulation test, which usually also has a assessment element, by doing a several exercise. You will know how far your abilities are. Can you get a target value or not? Not only is there a target maximum score that you want to achieve, but you can also record the minimum score that you want to get. By recording the minimum and maximum scores, you will be better prepared to face the test and try as hard as possible in taking in a test. But remember, the target failure still has to be realistic.
1: That's all you can do. You, me, and anybody else. So they always tell you.

0: percent.
1: Have IELTS consist for the language skill test, like a listening, reading, writing, and speaking, like in a TOEFL. So you will take all writing, reading, listening tests on the same day, on after another with no breaks. Depending on the test venue, your speaking test may also be taken on the same day as the other three tests, or up to 7 days before or after them. Total testing time was less than 3 hours. And then why is the IELTS format Fiverr for the test taken? You deserve fair to change to do the best, teman perdua. And that's why, unlike other tests, IELTS give you a quiet space for taking individual speaking tests without the distraction or interruption. And IELTS also recognize that people have different approach to answering question. For example, with IELTS, you can answer the question in the reading test and writing test in order that suit to you. And you can also change your reading test answering during the test and adjust your writing answer while the test time is still available. Teman Pradua, we're gonna talk about TOEFL and IELTS test and the example of the test in TOEFL and IELTS. So don't go anywhere and keep running on Nancy's Podcast FM Pradua. Terima kasih.

Okay, teman berdua, the last but not least, have you done to exercise or do you have an idea or TOEFL in or IELTS is like? Below the several example of TOEFL and the test questions that you can study so that your preparation become more true. And then like a reading, there are several parts to the TOEFL question or the IELTS question. The time we can look the examples of the test and the question of the reading section. Like a passage. Please go to the, for example, you can get any test like international finance, click above the read the first paragraph, and then this paragraph begins with the praise or continues the interact. For example, according the others in the paragraph, what doesn't to exchange the measure? The difference between import and export, the way to convert one currently into another currency in the speed of exchange of goods between countries, the rate of exchange in internal trade page, and this preferred to page like international finance, especially in this test. For example, according to the text, which country released on the single foreign currency in the maintain in exchange value, like USA, Russia, China, Germany, and the two examples of question above are examples of question from the reading section. In this section are required to answer several questions based on the text or paragraph that has been given. You are required to really read carefully because there are two parts, challenges or call it a factual information and negative factual information. In negative factual information section, there are usually question and answering choices that the deceptive and can result in decoding your points. Usually in each part consists of three. Written expression apart from the reading section, which is a tricky question, and the writing section also has a question which is also less tricky. The question below the examples that has four underlined phrases or words. You need to identify one underlined words that the wrong and needs to be changed to improve that whole sentence, like a question, American Declaration of Independence, and then the sign, July 4 in Philadelphia, Pennsylvania. And the answer is the words that needs to be correct is sign on, because should be used to complete the passive sentence. And the next, we're going to talk about the structure. In a general English exam, structure question will also appear to the structure. You will be asked to fill the correct words in complete sentence, like review immigration is at blah, blah, blah worldwide. And all the time, hike the old time hike is answer is like the correction answer choice to complete the sentence above. And then like which one, that one, one of which, it's the correct answer about the complete the structures about English TOEFL or IELTS, teman perdua. And the summary, reporting from the flying to, there are one question that is include the reading section called process summary, and the question you will be asked more in the deep question regarding in the reading proofread or maybe in writing or the grammatically question.

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And there is a conversation masters about the TOEFL test or IELTS test. And you can also start by knowing your English level and come to be great in English, especially for TOEFL and IELTS. So if you want to know more about English, you may stay in Inan Sepodak FM Pradura dari Makassar in every Saturday in a 10 until 11. Isan, sign out from here. Wassalamualaikum warahmatullahi wabarakatuh. And bye-bye.

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When your hips came crashing, there were fires burning and my hands learning to paint with passion. It was planets meeting, it was synced up breathing. There were angels calling and more free falling than I believed in.

this makes sense, but you're my hallelujah. Give me a time and place, I rendezvous it, I fly to it, I beat you there. Girl, you know I got you, us, trust. A couple things I can't spell without